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0: music from the 90s to now on Now 105.1. Backstreet Boys, they have extended their residency at the Sphere in Vegas, and I know a lot of fans are loving that. Here's Alex Warren.
1: They say the holy water's watered down, and this town's lost its faith. Our colors will fade.

0: 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This is Now 105.1. Carol G with Bruno Mars. And still, I kind of just realized that this next weekend is Labor Day weekend. But that's a good thing, right? Maybe you're going out of town doing something fun. And thanks for having us on.
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Ellen Langley now at number one for 19 weeks with this one. It's Choosing Texas.

95.1. Hey, thanks so much for hanging out with us on a Sunday night. Appreciate you. Hopefully it was a great weekend. And then we've got a long weekend, Labor Day weekend, coming up next week. I just heard somebody talking about the toughest thing to make on the grill. Chicken. It just takes a little longer, right, than everything.

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9: 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We're talking about her new book, her controversial ex, and going off on the red carpet.
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1: Benson Boone, Time of My Life. Wow, I love him. He is going to put on quite the show at our iHeartRadio Music Festival in Vegas. 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

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Hey, hopefully you're back with us tomorrow for work. 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

0: 105.1, music from the 90s to now. Alex Warren, that's here for you, Stephanie. I understand you just put the kids down, and you are loving the music tonight. So thank you. GoTA is coming up. Ella Langley, too.
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0: 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Hey, Erica, how are you?
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0: Well, you know I appreciate it. So thanks for having us on. We'll

0: 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Hey, why not win your way to Vegas with us? I'll tell you more in about 5 minutes.
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Benson Boone. I can't wait to see his performance at our iHeartRadio Music Festival in Vegas. And that is coming up September 18th and 19th. You're going to be able to stream it on Hulu. It's going to be amazing.

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1: Hey, Shannon L. Welcome back to the work week. If you're expecting a baby later on this year or maybe early next year, there are certain things you're going to want to tell dad not to do because they're being evaluated as some major red flags by delivery nurses. Find out what the number one offense is coming up in 6 minutes.

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1: Hey, it's Shannon O. If you are expecting your first child later on this year, maybe early next year, make sure dad is there and doing what he needs to do as well. Kim Hawk is a labor and delivery nurse, and she revealed some of the top red flags of dads in the delivery rooms. Most commonly, they're trying to hook their Xbox up to the delivery room TV. And she also sees a lot of expectant dads spend the whole delivery on the phone in a business meeting, and some even flirting with the nurses. Probably not a good idea, my dude.
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1: 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He's on for you now. 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

0: Music from the 90s to now for Ames and all central Iowa. This is Now 105.1. LinkedIn has released the top colleges for long-term career success. Is your alma mater on this list? Hey, it's Shannon. Oh, we'll find out coming up in the next 10 minutes.
1: They say the holy water's watered down, and this town's lost its faith. Our colors will fade eventually, so if our time is running out, day after day, we'll make the mundane a masterpiece. Oh my, my, oh my, my love, I take one look at you, you're taking me out.

0: Now 105.1. Hey, it's Shannon. A lot of kids going back to school. A lot of college students already back at school. And LinkedIn just released the top colleges for long-term career success. Kyle calling in, hoping that his college is on the list. Where'd you go to school, Kyle?
1: I'm pulling for Duke.
0: Duke University, number two spot. The number one spot, however, belongs to Princeton University. Harvard taking third, MIT fourth, and Dartmouth fifth place. Those are the top colleges, at least according to LinkedIn, in the U.S. with long-term career success.
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1: I know you have a fantastic teacher in your life, whether it's your kid's teacher, teacher from back in the day when you were in school, or maybe your sister, your mom, your best friend. 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Nominate

Central Iowa's Now 105.1 with Valentine in the morning. At what age did you get your first job? Because it seems like this is not really a popular thing for teenagers to do during the summer anymore.

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1: Hey, what's up? It's Shannon O. Thanks for spending part of your night with me. At what age did you get your very first job? Michelle calling in.
2: I started working at McDonald's when I was 13 years old.
1: Ooh, you beat me. I was 14 when I started working at the movie theater, but I ask because apparently only 35% of kids ages 16 to 19 years old had jobs this summer. Now, if this was the 90s, 50% were working. So why has this changed so much? I guess experts think that it's just because there are fewer jobs, but I feel like there has to be another reason there. How old were you when you got your first job, and what did you do? Let me know using the talkback feature.
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1: I guess school supplies, not the only thing that's gone up in the past year. Hey, it's Shannon O. Most families are going to spend an average of $250 on school supplies. But what you're packing in your kids' lunches, you're going to have to be cognizant of that as well. Because, for example, blueberries up 48% since this time last year.

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1: There's some drama with one of the biggest songs from this summer. Hey, it's Shannon L, but maybe it's been fixed. 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

0: Music from the 90s to now for Ames and all of central Iowa. This is Now 105.1. That song on Stella Lefty's new album, which was released earlier this month, called Long Way Home. Hey, it's Shannon O. It also is one of the biggest smashes of the summer. And it's come with a little bit of controversy. A lot of people said, it kind of sounds like Noah Kahan's Stick Season.
1: 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Talk your mom, she forgot that I existed.
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1: Did you know that Nick Jonas actually auditioned for Frozen? Kristoff, hey, it's Shannon. Oh, so why didn't he get the gig? 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
1: Hey, I hope you're having a great night so far. Reminder for you that actually Zara Larsson is going to be part of our iHeartRadio Music Festival presented by Capital One alongside Benson Boone, BTS, the Goo Goo Dolls. We got another chance for you to win a trip out there with $1,000 in your hand. Just make sure to be listening around 9 o'clock this morning.

The music from the 90s to now is on Now 105.1. So it turns out you're not taking your kids to fancy enough restaurants. We need to address this situation. Actually, there is a 15-year-old who has been to more fancy restaurants than you. You're going to be impressed with her resume. That's coming up in 6 minutes. Carrie is on for you now.

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1: What is the fanciest restaurant you've ever taken your kids to? Hey, it's Shannon O. I was shocked to read that there's a 15-year-old who has dined at 33 Michelin stars. 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
1: What would you be more excited about? $1,000 or getting a trip out to Las Vegas to the hottest music festival that there is on this planet? How about you put your hands together? We're going to do it like Joey from Friends. Put your hands together and get to both of them. How to win is coming up in the next 10 minutes.

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Find us on the socials at Now 105.1. The man is all over my For You page. Hey, it's Shannon Owen. I don't know how these people keep getting videos with him looking directly at the camera, but this is my new goal in life, considering I also have never seen Bruno Mars in concert before, and he is on my bucket list. I gotta make it happen.

0: 1051.
1: Did you know that teachers spend on average $900 every single year to spruce up their classroom, get some extra school supplies? They don't get paid enough the way that it is. So if you know one that goes above and beyond for their kids, make sure to nominate them now on our website, and they could win $5,000 thanks to Donors Choose. 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

0: 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True or false? Your pet is living a better life than you are. Hey, it's Shannon O. I want to hear the most spoiled pet stories because they deserve it after all. It's coming up in 6 minutes.
1: They say the holy water's watered down, and this town's lost its faith. Our colors will fade eventually. So if our time is running out, day after day, we'll make the mundane a masterpiece. Oh my, oh my love. I take one look at you, you're taking me out.

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1: Our dogs are spoiled, right? Hey, it's Shannon L., but they deserve to be. And I want to hear why your dog is the most spoiled on this planet. Alexandra, you said that there's actually a dog in your family that gets chosen a playlist or a TV show specifically when you guys are gone.
2: My uncles, they used to leave for their dog, they would leave the Shopping Network on because no matter what, the people on there always sound so excited and happy about whatever they were selling.
1: That's true. I'm going to leave that on for my husband from now on. Nearly half of Americans, by the way, say that they feed their dogs higher quality meals than their own, and more than half of Americans cook meals for their dogs, and that is why they are living better lives than all of us. Be here as
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This is Now 105.1. Here's a question for you. Do you have your salary on your Tinder profile? Hey, it's Shannon. Oh, it might be a good idea, not because people are obsessed with finding a rich husband or a rich wife, but because it takes about $106,000 to be comfortable when it comes to dating in 2026. That's wild.

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1: 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Ella Landley is on with Choosing Texas.

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1: One of MTV's most popular shows is making a comeback in an adult way and on a new channel. I think you're going to be excited about this. Hey, it's Shannon Owen. I'm dropping all the details for you coming up in 6 minutes.

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1: Get ready to be glued to your TV. Hey, it's Shannon O. Do you remember Room Raiders on MTV? Well, welcome back, because there's a new dating show on HGTV that's very similar. So it's called Let's Go Back to Your Place. 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You want a guitar player? They got one in their bedroom. Cool. You want somebody who loves animals? Maybe they have a fish tank, that sort of thing. It's set to premiere in 2027, and I feel like this is going to give us all the nostalgic vibes that we are looking for.
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1: This is information you probably don't want to know, but parents on average spend about 7,000 minutes in the car during the school year. 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

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If you could go back in time and tell yourself one thing about your college experience, what would it be? Hey, it's Shannon O. I want your answers coming up in the next 10 minutes. Olivia Dean is on for you now.

0: 1051.
1: Hey, it's Shannon O. Thanks for spending part of your night with me. What is one piece of advice, if you could go back in time to your college age, what would you tell yourself? Diane, what you got?
2: I would say study abroad.
1: Study abroad would be a great one. That's so true. I feel like for me, it would be choose a different university because mine costs a little bit of money. Well, there's a new ranking from Smart Asset that revealed the best value public universities in the country based off of how much tuition costs and how much people make after graduating. University of Florida right there at the top for best value, followed by Purdue. You also got Iowa State on there, Florida International University. Those are a couple of the ones that you get the best bang for your buck. What about you?

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1: You know, teachers love their jobs so much that they are willing to give up so much when it comes to making their classrooms look nice. 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
1: I don't know why, but the latest trend on TikTok is line maxing. Hey, it's Shannon. Oh, you are literally bragging about how much time you spent in line. So look for the coffee shop this morning with the most cars in the drive-thru, and then you can talk about having your pumpkin spice latte. My name is Shannon. Oh, hope you enjoy the rest of your Monday.

0: Now 105.1, music from the 90s to now. It's Valentine in the morning. Good morning, Jill.
1: Hey, good morning.
2: Fancy meeting you here.
1: I know. Uh-huh. I'm tired, I'll admit it.
2: Do you regret it?
1: Absolutely not. No way.
2: I have regrets.
1: Yeah.
3: What did the two of you get into?
1: No, we're... John, the stories will come out. I think it's a little too early right now.
2: It's too early?
3: Well,
1: I want a larger
2: this
1: audience.
2: Is more, oh, you want a larger audience to tell your stories?
1: Yes.
2: This is more of a safe zone right now.
3: Yeah, just say it.
2: We went to Backstreet Boys over the weekend.
3: Stuff you did in Vegas.
2: She did some nasty stuff.
3: Nasty!
2: She was dancing on the table.
3: Woo!
2: Ooh, yeah. Girl got wow. after it, and she wasn't drinking, and we're like, what is going on here?
3: She brought us to Thunder from Down Under, and wow.
4: Wow.
1: And now they know that wow. all you see is butts.
3: No, I saw what you did
2: we
3: to that
2: saw
3: man.
2: A lot more than just butts.
3: You owe that man an apology.
2: Yes. Well, she paid him enough.
3: That's true. I guess, he was
2: so I guess he was fine in the end.
3: You're not supposed to touch him like
2: and then
3: that.
2: She did the credit card check.
1: Oh, yeah.
2: That was too much.
1: Yeah.
2: She goes, listen, I'm out of cash, but let me swipe this between your...
1: Yeah. That's what I do. Biggest Jill.
2: Wow. Yeah.
1: She's wild.
2: Poor Jeff. Him and I were just sitting there commiserating the whole time like, I'm sorry, man. Yeah. I had no idea about my co-host. He goes, I had no idea about my wife.
1: Yeah.
2: Well, we were at the Backstreet Boys at the Sphere.
1: Yeah.
3: Yeah, we partied hard.
2: I sat down for most of it.
3: I partied hard.
1: When you got up, you partied.
2: Yeah. When I got up, when I stood up, I partied hard.
1: Yeah.
2: And that was every time I watched, said, come on, it's too loud of an environment. You better get out of here.
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0: Music from the 90s to now. Now 105.1. It is Valentine in the morning. These are texts from a college freshman. This guy does it. It's very funny. So get any kids in college. You'll love these. Can I borrow $225 to buy a cat for the dorm? I'm Hispanic, right? Questions from kids. What's the word for the cages we slept in as babies?
1: Oh, God.
0: I know my location is at the hospital, but I'm fine. Mentioning these texts. Italian's a language. I thought it was just an accent.
1: Oh, man.
0: Which one makes the noise, lightning or thunder? And you think you taught your kids well. Is it normal for me to not miss you guys at all?
1: Oh, no, that's devastating.
0: What's my shoe size? These are legit. Kids in college. I hyped you up for Parents Weekend, so I'm expecting an MVP performance out of you.
2: That feels fair.
1: That's good.

0: I guess you moved on really easily.
1: All the names you love.
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1: All in one playlist.

0: It is Valentine in the morning, now 105.1. Making adult friends is hard. Oh, we had talked about this. But for some reason, Jill popped up on my Facebook page as a suggested friend several times.
1: Oh.
0: She seems like a cool person. She makes me laugh. Jill, want to be friends with a 34-year-old married mom of two?
1: Absolutely. Chrissy, I see your text. I'm going to go look for you in my requests.
0: There you go, Chrissy. Way to reach out and make a friend.

0: Music from the 90s to now. Now 105.1. It's Valentine in the morning. Hey, Jen, what's going on? How are you today?
1: Hi, good morning. I'm doing well.
0: I love it. What do you do for a living, Jen?
1: I'm a stay-at-home mom, and I homeschool my kids.
0: Oh, okay. How hard is that, the homeschooling?
1: It's kind of rough.
0: Yeah. But they have made it easier in recent years with, the textbooks and the programs and everything they do. It's not just you going, oh, I'm going to teach you this on my own. There's more to it, right?
1: Yes. And yeah. I have a public charter school that I do it with. So we have a teacher we have to check in with.
2: Oh.
0: Yeah. And there is a really good community out there for people that do want to homeschool their children, where you guys can get help and aid from each other, have meetups and things. I think it's fantastic. Everyone's different. You do what's right for your family, and if this works for you, that's great.
1: Yes.
0: And it's a lot easier to be prom king if you're homeschooled. It's very good. I love that. How do you listen? Do you guys have a Google speaker? Or do you have us on an old-time radio? What do you have?
1: Oh, so we listen to you in the car.
0: Okay, but what about in the house? Do you have us turned on inside the house?
1: I have a really old radio, but if I want to listen to it in the house, I have to hold my hand on it.
3: It's like a walkie-talkie.
0: Girl, I will come there and hold your radio so you listen to us. We'll broadcast from your living room. You don't have a Google speaker or Alexa speaker or something like that?
1: Yeah, I do, actually.
0: We come on that.
1: Oh, okay.
0: Oh. And maybe you got some rule, no radios in the classroom. I don't know.
1: No, we don't have many rules.
3: Nice.
2: Okay.
0: This is the school to go to. Jeez. What are your kids' names? Give them a shout.
1: Avery, James, Alyssa, and Jacob.
0: You're homeschooling four kids?
1: Well, I have one in college now.
0: All right.
1: So he's on his own.
0: Where's he going to college?
1: Rio Hondo.
0: That's awesome. How old's the youngest?
1: It's eight.
0: Eight. Did you say it's eight?
1: No, he.
0: Oh, I swear to you, I thought I heard it's. I'm like, wow, we're going to name this child one of these days. It's eight. Just keeps eating me at a house at home. What's it doing over there? What's the toughest part about homeschooling the kids and being a stay-at-home mom?
1: We're always together. So there can be some like clashes.
0: Yeah, like, they're always at home. There's no respite for you as a mom, right?
1: Uh-huh.
0: Did you ever consider public school? Like, some days when they're driving you crazy, go, I'm going to send you to public school.
1: Yeah.
0: Yeah. I hear you. What's the toughest subject that you're working on, Ma?
1: For my daughter, it's reading.
0: Reading? Yeah.
1: Yeah.
0: Gotcha. How are you at math, Mommy?
1: Good. I love math.
0: Are you? Okay. What?
3: Just you call her mommy.
4: Mommy's weird.
2: Yeah. Yeah. That was...

0: today's best music.
1: He's choosing Texas, I can tell.
0: With more variety.
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If you are, check in with us. 31043, a little text. Love to hear how you're listening. If you're in the car listening, if you're by a Google speaker, how you doing it?

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Day after day, we'll make the mundane a masterpiece. 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
1: Did your Google speaker wake you up today? Do you have it set to start your alarm, start your day with Valentine in the morning? I hope you do. Hey, Gary.
2: Hey, hello, hello, morning.
3: Hello, hello, morning.
1: What's up, Gary?
2: Hey, how's it going?
1: You named after Gary, Indiana?
2: No.
1: All right, just checking. What's doing, bud? You sound fun, Gary. You seem like a cool guy.
2: Yeah, you sound really different on the phone.
1: I do? This is me?
2: Yeah.
1: It is Valentine.
2: I just want to let you know that not only are you my number one preset, you are my only preset.
1: Thank you, Gary. All other radio shows suck.
2: I love it when I want to listen to the radio. I only open the iHeartRadio app and I don't have to do anything else. It just brings me straight to you guys.
1: Yeah, because we're your favorite. That's the thing about making us the number one preset and stuff like that. Yeah. No, there's other great shows out there. We have a lot of great shows at iHeart, and there's probably other great shows with other companies too.
4: Got it.
1: But I think, nice, John. I think we are, if not the, we are one of the realest shows out there, you know, in the sense that we're just ordinary people just like you living our lives, trying to get by, you know?
2: Yeah. No, I think it's a testament to you, Valentine. I think your core values come through, and it's really refreshing, and I thank you for that.
1: Oh, thanks, man. Appreciate that.
5: Gare Bear, have you tried other shows? Gare Bear?
1: Why are we calling him Gare Bear?
5: I feel like I've heard that somewhere for another Gary, and it was just like,
2: wow,
5: you know.
2: Wow, that's pretty amazing, because the only person that calls me Gare Bear is my son.
5: Really?
2: Yeah. How did you know that?
1: Is there a chance that you might have a unknown daughter and it's Jill?
5: It just felt right for some reason.
1: Oh, I called the other lady Mommy earlier and you guys freaked out.
5: Yeah, that's wrong.
1: And now you're calling him Gare Bear.
5: That's seems very different. Playing fields. Yeah.
2: I feel Gare so Bear. Connected to you, Jill, now. I'm kind of tearing. I'm sorry. I feel like sort of connected, like we're family.
5: Oh, see, and we love that. We're so glad.
1: What else do you want to say to Gare Bear?
5: Oh, yeah, my question.
1: Yeah.
5: Oh, sorry.
1: What happened?
5: I was just so emotional. Now, have you tried to give other morning shows a chance? Did you find us and then you're like, oh, this is it?
2: What I used to do, and I'm Val's age, so what I used to do is I used to listen to you guys on the radio. I have regular radio presets in your car. I mean, they don't have that anymore in the newer cars, but you know, you push 1, 2, 3, 4, 5. And I would have all these radio stations preset. And so I would push so when you guys would go to commercial, I would immediately push the next, you know, preset and just page through to see whatever else was on. And I always ended up coming back to you guys. I would always end up in the middle of like, oh, I wonder if they're off the commercial, if they're back from commercial, and I'd go back to you guys.
1: Love that. Always.
5: Yeah, thank you. Wow.
1: And now you don't even bother checking the other ones out, do you?
2: No, I don't. I just kind of bear through the commercials.
1: Yeah, our advertisers love to hear that. All right, Gare Bear, thank you, buddy. Wait, listen, let's get your address and put you on that Christmas card list, okay?
2: Oh, thank you for doing that, because I would have forgotten to ask.
1: Yeah, no worries, Gare Bear. Hang tight, man.
2: All right, thanks.
1: Hang on.
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It is Valentine in the morning, now 105.1. We're going to do a first sip coming up next for a Monday morning. We kind of salute the week in front of us, kind of get ready for what's going on. John's also got a new music Monday. We'll be hearing some brand new songs that came out over the weekend, some music that he kind of curates for you as well. That's all coming up, new music Monday.

0: Music from the 90s to now, now 105.1. It's Valentine in the morning. If you're listening on the iHeartRadio app, thanks for doing that. Let's get you a shout, 31043. Let us know where you're checking in from, locally or across the country. If you're streaming us on a desktop right now, thanks for doing that. Maybe you got us in the Google speaker, Alexa speaker. Somebody's speaker probably went off when they're getting out of bed or something, right? However you listen, we do appreciate that. Appreciation's a funny thing. I was thinking about this the other day. I gave somebody a hug. It's a coworker just saying goodbye. Like, all right, see you later, man. Gave him a little hug. They wanted a hug. And I thought about how we hug people. And I thought immediately about my own family. Because I give my mom a hug every time I leave memory care. And to be blunt, there is a part of me that when I hug my mom at 87 years of age, with late onset Alzheimer's, handicapped, in a memory care center, there's a part of me that realizes one of these hugs might be my last. So the hugs last a little bit longer. The hugs sometimes have a bit more pressure. And the kiss on the forehead, all that stuff, has a bit more behind it. Because I just don't know. But none of us know. So my point of appreciation in giving people a hug and saying goodbye to somebody, like the Cree have no word for goodbye in their language, which is interesting to me. They never want to say goodbye. And I think when we hug somebody, we don't want to say goodbye either. So I feel that what I want to say in first sip, when you give somebody a hug, not saying you have to do this at the office with just somebody you're giving the random hug to, but for the people in your life that matter to you and you matter to them, when you give them that hug, give them a bit more. Give them a bit more of the love that you feel emanating from your body, or just realize how much love you have for that person. Don't throw the hug away. Just don't throw it away. Give them something a bit more. Count us up, Jill.
1: 1, 2, 3.
0: That's a bit much. Man, you're not getting a hug.
2: I was feeling the first hit, man.
0: No, it's like, I mean, it's like a leak.
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1: What did you say?
2: No, what's you're up? Not. Couldn't say it on the air. It's off the air.
1: You said something rude.
3: Everyone's making fun of me because when I sip coffee, like you can hear it because I'm enjoying my sip.
1: It's just, you know, the slurpers in life, the people who have like soup and stuff like that.
3: I wouldn't say it's a slurp.
1: I'm like, all right.
3: No, it's not that aggressive. But I used to.
1: That was a very aggressive, whatever you did on the first sip there.
3: See,
1: people are texting about that.
3: I think it was crisp, though. You know, it's like a Pepsi commercial.
1: We're not doing Pepsi commercials. And you got to remember, we're audio and you're right by a microphone.
3: Totally.
1: So anytime when you do it in person, in life, like maybe you're over here, nobody hears you do it. But when your mouth is against this $3,000 piece of, this $200 piece of equipment, you know.
3: Yeah, but it's first sip. You know, you need some of those sound effects.
1: That would cancel first sip. Canceled.
3: Done. What?
1: No more.
3: That was it?
1: No, oh, wow. It's now first thumbs up.

0: Now 105.1, it is Valentine in the morning. John Camucci standing by, some brand new music on a Monday morning.
1: We're going to start with the Jonas Brothers. They have a new one out called Listen When Sad.
0: I'm sorry, is this Creed?
1: Yeah, it's like that OG Jonas Brothers, like 2000s type feel.
2: Yeah.
0: Nickelback or something?
3: Sure.
0: No, doesn't it feel like that?
3: Absolutely.
1: They even said like the inspiration for the song was a little bit of Switchfoot, little Dashboard Confessional,
2: okay.
1: Taking Back Sunday.
0: On the beginning of that, John, I think you really hear it. Listen to this. I hear Creed. Yeah. That's so funny.
1: Yeah. And they said that's their plan. They kind of wanted to go back to a 2000s type feel. And that's the theme of the song here, too. It's like kind of about remembering a summer when you were 16. And remember, at 16, you just wanted to grow up so bad. And then you start growing up and you're like, this stinks. You start thinking back to 16 all the time. And the title, it's called Listen When Sad. It comes from that gesture back in the 2000s when you burn a CD for somebody. And then you write on that CD, Listen When Sad, and then give it to your crush.
2: Oh, yeah.
1: Yeah. So they're definitely diving into nostalgia here.
0: God, when you burn a CD for somebody.
1: Mm-hmm. Right?
0: Or when you make a mixtape on a cassette for somebody.
1: Yeah.
0: Or when you hire the band to play outside their window.
1: All right, that's too far back.
0: Okay.
1: So they're going on tour this year. They said they have a few more announcements coming over the next few days. I don't know what more they could possibly announce. These men are doing everything.
2: What's left?
1: Right, yeah. But they are going on tour this year. This is their new one. It's called Listen When Sad. So our next one here is Olivia Rodrigo. This was her new one called Serena Joy.

0: So the title is Serena Joy. And if you've seen The Handmaid's Tale, that character will ring a bell. Love the show. God, I hated that character.
1: Oh, me
2: have you
1: too.
2: Watched the entire show?
0: Yeah, I'm done with the show.
2: Oh, I bailed on it. Wow.
0: Really?
2: Oh, yeah.
0: She does, I guess, I mean, not a spoiler, but she does kind of go through a character arc, and she kind of learns a lesson. But that lesson she learns, essentially, is the idea of this song. It kind of takes aim at complacency in the face of oppression.
2: Who is Serena Joy? Is it the main character, or is it somebody, who is
1: no.
2: that?
1: No, the wife.
2: The wife of the bad guy?
1: Yes.
0: Correct.
2: Oh, got it. So the wife in the very beginning.
0: Exactly. She's okay with everything because it doesn't affect her.
1: Mm-hmm.
0: Right. And then throughout the show, you start to realize it always affects you too.
2: Oh, and that whole thing affected everybody.
0: As Olivia's saying right now, if they do it to them, they'll do it to you.
2: It's very dark.
0: So Serena Super Joy dark. Is out this week from Olivia Rodrigo. All right, last one here is Alex Warren. So he finally dropped his second album, Wild Child. And I kind of want to skip past the entire album, go to the very last song. It's the title track called Wild Child. It's got a great story behind it. Let's play a little bit of Wild Child.

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0: 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It is Valentine in the morning.
1: Time magazine released a list of the 100 most influential people in artificial intelligence. And Paris Hilton is on it. But it makes sense. Paris has been an advocate for privacy rights, and in the last few years, she's been fighting for legislation that protects victims of non-consensual digital and AI-made media, particularly in very intimate settings. And she also helped produce Searching for Mr. Deepfakes, which is a TikTok docuseries about it. And the 60th anniversary of Star Trek is less than a month away. The show premiered on September 8th in 1966. And on September 8th, at the Science Museum in London, they are attempting to set a Guinness World Record for the most people performing the Vulcan salute simultaneously. Now, there isn't an existing record for this, so how many people show up, that will be the record, and they might be trying to break it every year. I'm Jill with your entertainment headlines.

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1: Hey, what's up, y'all? This is Kelly Clarkson.
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0: You've come to the right place. 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

0: Now 105.1, music from the 90s to now. It's Valentine in the morning. Later on this hour, does anybody use Life 360 to keep track of their parents? Now, I was on it last night. I'm going to admit, I got yelled at for my kid. Normal. Checked. What's he doing downtown Fort Worth at midnight and with an 8 o'clock class? But got up, went to his 8 o'clock class. Okay. I didn't have to wake him up. He's doing it. So he's, listen, I got to let it go. He's living his life, right? Got to let it go. But parents, would he start tracking me one day?
1: Yes, period.
0: Says Tasha, who answers her phones. Why?
1: Because you do it to us, so why can't we do it to you?
0: Do you track your mom?
1: Oh, yeah, my mom and my dad.
0: You do?
1: Yep. I like to figure out when they leave work, why they don't text me when they're home, when Life 360 says that they're home. I want to know why their car is lighting up in flames, because that means you're going a little over the speed limit, so I like to know that.
2: Why do you check? I love this.
0: Yeah. Why do you check so much on your parents, though?
1: Because they check so much on me, so I'm like in a reverse.
0: So it's a tit for tat back and forth.
2: How do you like
1: yes.
2: that?
1: Yeah. Yes.
0: Wow. Yes. Okay, and you just want to make sure they're home safe and sound or something?
1: Yeah.
0: This is the argument we've been using in our kids for so long. The kids say don't do it, but you're now making the case. We just want to make sure you're safe.
1: Well, yeah, that's why I do it now.
0: Okay, and you're okay with them checking up on you as well?
1: Well.
2: This is a strategy, though, because this is like when the old people started saying 6-7 and then it just kind of killed it.
1: Yeah.
2: So I feel like now, you know, everyone's just trying to check their parents' locations on Life 360, ask them where they're going, why they're going
0: so
2: over
0: the speed
2: limit. So
0: you think you guys are doing a reverse psychological thing here that we'll give up on Life 360 as parents because you're checking on us?
2: You'll be like, dude, can you give me a break?
0: Dude, nice try. Bring it. We parents can take it. Bring it. Ask me what I'm doing, where I'm at. I don't care.
1: Just wait until Colin starts doing it.
0: Oh,
1: then
0: I'll be
1: you're
0: so
1: gonna
0: excited.
1: Be like, then you're going to be annoyed.
0: No,
1: like
0: I
1: how
0: won't.
1: He's annoyed.
3: Val's going to be flattered.
0: I'll be so
3: flattered.
0: Yeah,
3: he's taking it up on you. Val's going to love it.
2: That's because he doesn't call a lot, though. But if he's literally texting you all the time nonstop, there's going to come
0: it.
2: A point.
0: Bring it. Like, oh. Bring it. Let's go. Mm-hmm. Let's go. I'm ready for it.
1: Okay, I challenge Colin.
0: How do your parents respond to this when you say, hey, I'm checking Life 360 and you're driving too fast or you're not at home yet?
1: They laugh at first. Uh-huh. And then they're like, well, I'm the parent, so I could do that. And I was like, well, I have access to do it too. So maybe, I guess, Life 360 needs to change their parental controls or something, you know? But they won't ever.
0: Mm-hmm.
1: Uno reverse.
0: All right. Uno reverse. Okay. Mm-hmm. You're very proud of that Uno reverse.
1: I am.
0: Okay.
1: I am.
0: All right. Text in 31043. It is a battle of the sexes. Reps in the men. His name is Xavier. Works as a security guard. Enjoys bike riding. What's up, Xavier?
4: Hello, everyone. Good morning.
0: Hey, bud.
5: Representing the ladies, her name is Sharon. She works as an occupational therapist and enjoys reading. Let's hear it for Sharon.
0: What's up, Sharon? Good morning.
6: Morning.
0: Morning. Here's how it works, Sharon. I'm going to ask you a few questions. Xavier, Jill's going to ask you the questions. Best out of three wins, still tied the end of regulation. We go to a not-so-tough tiebreaker question. Name one of the two cities known as the Twin Cities in the United States. Name one of the two. They're known as the Twin Cities.
6: Minneapolis.
0: Yeah, Minneapolis. That's right. Minneapolis or St. Paul, the Twin Cities.
5: Xavier, the Grady sisters. Oh, I'm sorry, the Grady daughters were two creepy sisters in blue dresses in what 1980 movie?
4: The Shining?
5: Yes, that's correct. Sorry about that.
0: Who's at the door? Jack's back. It's your old pal. Yeah, breaking down the door.
2: That's not what he says.
0: What say, Daddy's home or something?
2: Says,
0: like that?
2: Here's Johnny.
0: Here's Johnny. Very scary home. Movie. Yeah, well, he was your dad, right?
2: Daddy's home would have been way scary.
7: It's like the impressions are always good, but the words aren't always the same.
0: No, I never get the words right. You're right, John. In the fairy tale, where is Little Red Riding Hood headed?
6: To her grandma's?
0: Yeah, off to grandma's house.
7: Grandma's home.
5: Xavier, who is Northwest's famous grandmother?
4: Northwest. Famous grandmother?
5: Mm-hmm. Kanye West's daughter. Kris Jenner.
4: Oh, my God.
0: All right, ladies have the lead. It's 2-1 right now. If you get this right, you win. Here we go. What two drinks combine to make an Arnie Palmer?
6: Iced tea lemonade.
0: Yes.
5: Ladies nice win. Sharon, congratulations. You've won a Battle of the Sexes championship certificate. Post it on social. Use the hashtag Valentine of the Morning and share it with pride.
6: Woo, thank you.
0: All right, Xavier, as you exit the stage, this moment is entirely yours. You take it away.
4: I just want to say thank you for letting me play and congratulations on winning.
0: Thanks, man. Have a great weekend.
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It's Valentine in the morning. 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
1: Music from the 90s to now, Now 105.1. It is Valentine in the morning. 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
2: I do. My mother had met a man one time, and then they talked for a little bit on the phone, and then she decided to go to Canada to hang out with him for a week, and so I needed to know her location in case she went missing.
1: Dear God, that's dark.
3: That's legit.
2: He was about 15 years younger than her, and so just in case, he needs to know her last known location.
1: Right. And
2: everything was fine. She came home.
1: She made it back, eh?
2: They still, yes. She said not for a couple days.
1: Did she have a great time?
2: She did. She had a great time. They still talk occasionally, but they nothing really went beyond that week.
1: But wow, going to Canada with a guy she met one time. That's a little...
4: spontaneous.
2: A little extreme.
1: Right. Does she know you track her?
2: She does know I track her, but she forgets that I track her. And so sometimes she'll come home and I'll just be outside waiting to help her with the groceries. And she's like, how'd you know I was home?
3: Oh, that's sweet.
1: You know what's great though? A lot of kids out there forget. They're like, oh, I'm going to turn off Life 360 or whatever, blah, blah, blah. And they forget that we parents, oh, we lit up that Find My iPhone just as much. We've got backup.
2: I did turn off the alert on her phone so she doesn't know when I come home, but she can still track me if she remembers to look at it.
1: Right, so you turned off Alert My Favorite Places or something?
2: Yeah.
3: I had no idea there were so many different little features. I thought it was like Find My Friends and you
1: No,
3: just
1: you can make
3: them.
1: Like a bubble when they leave the bubble and stuff like that, if they're not back at a certain time or something like that.
3: Okay.
1: That's what I've heard. A lot of people will say that. There's reviews online, I guess. You can probably find out. Mindy, thanks for calling in.
2: Thank you. Have a great day.
1: Do, do, do, do, do, do, do, do. Is that O Canada? How's that go?
4: I thought that was O Christmas Tree.
3: Yeah.
1: It was.
5: Oh, Canada.
1: No, Canada. It's my favorite country to the north. Bye, Mindy.
2: Bye. Have a good day.
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1: Yeah. 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
4: 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Madison. This week, Laverne Cox is back. 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
1: Does Life 360 make any money? Does anybody actually pay for Life 360? Because it's a free thing.
2: Don't.
1: No, I don't pay for it.
2: Wow.
1: No, you get enough with the free version. I guess if you pay for it, you can get risky drive updates and stuff like that.
3: Oh, okay.
1: But the problem is I do risky drives, and then they'd all get my risky drive updates.
4: What's he doing?
1: Joyce, do you track your parents on Life 360?
5: No, actually, my daughters track me. They're adults, and I constantly get texts from them. You know, you're out shopping with the other daughter. Rude. Why wasn't I invited?
1: Okay, that's
5: or,
1: funny.
5: You know,
1: yeah.
5: You're at the movies. What are you seeing? Why wasn't I invited?
1: Yeah.
5: And it cracks me up every time they do it to me.
3: That's what we do in our family. Three Drill. Daughters. And if we see, like, I'll check. And if my dad's at my sister's, I'll just send a photo of me on my couch with a sad face. Like, must be nice, guys. Hanging out again.
1: Oh, that's cute.
5: I'm not going to lie. I mean, I check on them at night. We call it stalking each other. And
1: you just want to see that they're tucked in. You know, whatever they did, fine. But like even last time when I checked at Colin several times, I just wanted to see he made it back to his dorm because I knew he had an 8 o'clock class today.
5: Right. And I know when my daughters are going to be out or whatever. Yeah, you're right. I want to make sure they're tucked in and safe. And
1: yeah, that's it. That's it.
5: Yeah, but I don't say anything, you know, and
1: if they ever made it where Life 360 could turn on your camera on the phone just for a quick
3: like a live feed?
1: Yeah, I wouldn't do that.
3: Yeah, right.
5: Oh no. I don't want to know that.
1: Yeah, you're probably right.
4: Yeah.
1: You're probably right. Appreciate the call. Thank you very much.
5: Thank you. Have a great day.
1: Huntrix, this is Golden.

0: Now 105.1, it's Valentine in the morning.
1: Alejandra, good morning. How are you today?
2: I'm good. How are you guys?
1: We're doing great. Do you track your parents on Life 360?
2: I do, mostly because since my brothers and I have started working, we have a habit of keeping track of them, but they never answer their phones. So we always might want to make sure they're fine. Sometimes we catch them at restaurants or having breakfast and they don't tell us. And we're like, oh, that's why they're not answering.
1: Oh, so you're kind of like Jill. You're a little bit jealous of what they're doing lifestyle-wise. You're like, oh, so you're out with my other sister shopping or at the movies or something.
2: Yeah,
1: why aren't I there?
2: Like, oh, that's why they're not there.
3: Mm-hmm. That and my mind always goes to worst case scenario. So if my mom or my dad aren't answering after two calls.
1: Yeah.
3: I check their location. Like, where are they?
1: You think they've been abducted or something?
3: I just, you know, did they fall?
1: Someone's trafficking your dad?
4: Is this healthy for us, this whole Life 360 thing? Because it's seeming like not really.
1: Probably not, John.
4: You know, sometimes my sister, she checks it all the time on me as well. And so she'll call me, are you okay? Oh my God. But yeah, I'm getting sushi. If you check the map, right next to the sushi is an urgent care.
3: Yeah. Oh, yeah.
4: So she's like, well, I thought you got injured.
1: If
4: like,
1: you had bad sushi.
4: Stop looking all the time.
1: Next door. You're right. I agree with you, John. Probably inherently, it's probably not great. And we lived in a society prior to this where Life 360 wasn't there. But now we live in a digital age where it is there. You
4: guys,
1: you know?
4: Just seem stressed, man.
3: But then we get instant relief.
1: Dude, we lived in a world before where there wasn't fire and you had to eat raw food. And then we got fire. And it works great. We all use it.
4: Oh.
1: Well, thanks, Alejandra. Thanks for calling in. You keep tracking, okay?
2: Of course. Always a big fan. Love hearing you guys every morning.
1: Thank you. I appreciate that. Do you listen on a car radio, a Google speaker?
2: Yeah, in the car radio.
1: You do. And have you made us the number one preset in the car?
2: I have for the last 5 years.
1: Ding, ding, ding.
5: You're
1: what
5: one.
1: A champ
5: Thank
1: you are. Thank you, Alejandra. I'll share my location with you.
2: Have a nice day, you guys.
1: You too. Take care. Bye-bye. Victoria and Stacy, good morning.
6: Good morning.
1: So who's here? Is this Victoria I'm talking to?
6: Victoria, yeah.
1: And Stacy, is she there with you?
6: Yeah.
1: And you track your mom?
6: Yeah.
1: It's not hard when they're in the car with you. Why do you track your mom?
6: Because most of the time, like, sometimes I'm home alone, and she says she'll be here in, like, 30 to 40 minutes, and she's not here for, like, another, like, hour.
1: Wow. Okay. I wonder what she's doing. I wonder what she's doing. Stacy, can we talk to you now? Stacy?
7: Hello.
1: Hi, Stacy. Listen, how old's Victoria?
7: She's 11.
1: She's a latchkey kid. What's going on? You said be home in half an hour, and then it's an hour and a half later, and your makeup's messed up. What's happening?
7: Oh, she sends me on side requests. Oh, can I get a drink? Can you go get me hot Cheetos?
1: Okay. All right. She left that off the list. Yeah. Victoria left off the honey-do list for your mom.
7: Exactly.
1: Yeah, you say you're at Starbucks or something. She wants a Starbucks, and she wants hot Cheetos, whatever, and stuff like that. Are you okay with her tracking you, though?
7: Yeah, I track her, too. It's okay.
1: Yeah, exactly right. I think Life 360 is fine. Let's all track each other.
4: Do you want to share locations with me? Because I've asked.
7: Yeah.
3: That's so true,
4: I've asked
3: Brian.
4: And you denied me. Put that location where your mouth is.
1: You take my location out of your mouth. I would share my location with you. I don't know why you'd want it.
4: It's just to
1: I'm not going to check where you are.
4: I like to check to see if
1: what are you
4: home?
1: Checking?
4: I don't know. It's just interesting.
1: There are
4: to
1: three
4: me.
1: Locations I'm at. Victoria, keep tracking mom. Stacy, keep tracking your daughter. It's healthy for all of us to track each other. Bye, guys.
4: Put a tracker on that. I can't find that either.
1: What happened to her? Where'd she go? Have a good day, Victoria. Okay, bye. She's thrilled. She's like, Mom, why'd you make me call? I don't want to talk to this guy. Jeez.
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1: We now know when Toy Story 5 is going to hit streaming. It will be on Disney Plus September 23rd. It is the biggest animated film of 2026 so far and the third biggest movie, period, of 2026 after Spider-Man, Brand New Day, and The Odyssey. So you'll be able to watch it on Disney Plus September 23rd. And Taco Bell and Olivia Rodrigo are working together for a new Baja Blast flavor. And it's called You Seem Pretty Pink for a Baja Blast. 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

0: me.
1: Music from the 90s to now, now 105.1. It's Valentine in the morning. Later on this hour, you can stay completely anonymous. But do you have a friend that never pays for anything when you go out?
2: We posted this on Facebook and they didn't care about being anonymous or not. Colleen said, my adult children.
1: Yep.
2: Sam said, yeah, my wife. And Mike said, yes, I have a friend or two who don't pay. They are adults, but they act like children.
1: I was getting a kick out of it when my wife goes, hold on, I got it.
3: Oh, dear.
2: Oh, no.
3: Because it's...
2: Yeah, because...
1: It's both of ours. There's no different accounts. We share the same account.
3: Okay, I see.
1: Oh, you thought I was going to say because mine's a paycheck or something?
3: Definitely, that's what I thought you were going to say.
1: That's what I was saying, no. My wife does a lot of work. She's a stay-at-home mom. I value my wife and my life. So I did not say that. But yeah, just cracks me up. Hold on, I got this. Like, okay, you got this. But I won't stay anonymous. There are some people in this room that never pay for anything.
3: You can stay anonymous.
1: I'm not staying anonymous.
3: I feel like you...
1: We went out to lunch the other day at a Mexican restaurant, and somebody gets up to go to the bathroom all the time. That tiny bladder has been such a device, a mechanism for them to use against the bill.
3: I will say,
1: are you staying anonymous too?
3: I did pay for lunch.
1: When?
3: In 2023.
1: In 2023.
3: And it was like a very light showing. We do like a weekly lunch.
4: I remember that.
1: And if it's like two or three. It was just me, Kamushi, and Brian.
2: I wasn't there.
1: No one got drinks. He goes, I got this. If it's more than three people, Brian's ducking out, right? And then he looks and goes, all right, he got one fajita. Oh, that's a little expensive. Oh, he got one taco. Oh, this is the lunch I'm paying for. Jill has paid before. Jill has sold here before and stuff like that.
2: Yes, yes.
1: I think John paid
4: one time.
1: One time. How many years have you been with us?
4: Oh, it's been a couple.
1: It's been a long time, yeah. And the tough part for John is like, we all know what he makes because we're a SAG-AFTRA, so we know. Like, I can tell you what everybody makes, basically, because it's a union contract, so you kind of know what people make. And John could afford to buy some chicken tenders.
3: Mm-hmm. Yeah, that's why I get chicken tenders, you know? It's cheap on everybody. I'm doing you guys a service.
2: Oh.
1: Hmm, not sure if he picked up on that.
2: Yeah, no.
1: One ear and out the other. All right. So anyway, you guys stay anonymous. I mean, you know, sure, that's fine too.
2: We got the three, voice changer as well.
1: Yes.
5: I think that Brian's cheap.
1: Who was that? It is the battle of the sexes. Represent the man. His name is Anthony. Works as a registered nurse and enjoys going to concerts. Anthony, what's up, buddy? Okay.
6: Good morning,
1: man.
2: Representing the ladies, her name is Leticia. She works as a social worker and enjoys watching comedies. Let's hear it for Leticia.
1: What's up, Leticia?
6: Good morning.
2: Morning.
1: God, you guys both have really important jobs, a registered nurse and a social worker. You guys are making an impact in people's lives on a daily basis.
6: Thank you.
1: Yeah, no, I hope you're proud of that. Well, here's how it works, Leticia. I'm going to ask you a few questions. Anthony and Jill's going to ask you the questions. Best out of three wins, still tied. The end of regulation. We go to a not-so-tough tiebreaker question. Let's start with the ladies. What permanent marker was named for its ability to produce crisp, fine lines?
6: Sharpie.
1: Sharpie's correct. Nice job.
2: Anthony, what famous three-letter brand sells inexpensive, disposable ballpoint pens?
1: Bic is correct. Okay. He said Bic.
2: Okay.
1: I don't know what you thought he said, but he said Bic.
3: It was like a pillow over his face or something.
2: Yeah.
1: Anthony?
6: Yes.
1: Are you smothering yourself?
6: Sorry, I was swallowing water.
1: Okay. Oh. All right. Well, that's a long swallow.
2: Okay.
1: Current score is 1-1. Which KISS member is known as the star child? Who's that, Leticia?
6: Jill.
2: Thank you so much.
1: The band KISS, and that would be Paul Stanley is what we're looking for.
3: Good guess.
2: Oh, you're thinking child star.
6: Was she?
3: Are you thinking that?
2: Maybe I was.
1: I'm not sure what she was. I thought you worked at KISS. I don't know what she thought there. I don't know what happened.
2: A little bit. Anthony, what actor plays Star-Lord in Marvel's Guardians of the Galaxy movies?
6: Oh, my goodness. I should know this.
1: Take a swallow.
6: Chris Pine?
1: Say it again.
6: Chris Pine?
2: Oh, it's the other Chris. Chris Pratt.
1: Oh, shoot a loot.
6: Chris Pratt.
1: Score is still 1-1. You're both in this. Here we go. What artificial sweetener is used in Diet Coke, Leticia? A lot of people love Diet Coke around here. Aspartame. That doesn't sound good, does it? You know?
6: No.
1: Aspartame, yeah.
6: Nope.
2: And Anthony, what soda used the slogan, "Obey your thirst"?
6: Mountain Dew.
2: No. Sprite.
1: That was do the do. Let's go to a not-so-tough tiebreaker question. Holler at your name if you know the answer. Your name will be your buzzer. Wait until Brian Burton finishes asking the question before you buzz in.
3: What's an argument you're tired of having?
2: Leticia.
0: Pick up the dog's poop.
1: Mm. Yeah, you don't want to pick it up?
0: It's over and over an argument with my sons.
1: Gotcha. You know who should pick it up? The dog. They did it. Nobody ever says that. We're all arguing about that plastic bag. Who pooped? You pooped. You pick it up. You got a couple of paws there. What's going on, buddy?
2: Ladies win. Leticia, congratulations. You've won a Battle of the Sexes championship certificate. Post it on social. Use the hashtag Valentine in the Morning and share it with pride.
0: Thank you. Thank you so much. We listen to you guys every morning when I take him to school. He just started his freshman year. He's here, Gabriel. He enjoys listening to you guys all the time.
1: Gabriel, what's up, buddy?
7: What's up? Hello.
1: My man, how old are you?
7: I'm 14.
1: Dude, you sound like you're 22 already. You got a deep voice and everything. Look at you.
7: Thank you.
1: Yeah, all right, dude. Nice job, man.
2: Help your mom pick up the poop a little more, will you?
7: Yeah, I will.
2: Okay.
1: Yeah, what a good man you are. What a good man. All right, Anthony, as you exit the stage, this moment is entirely yours. You take it away.
6: Thank you so much, guys. It was really fun playing. Should have known some of those answers, and have a great.
1: Hey, listen, it's okay. You're hydrating, right? There's the big win. You're swallowing that water. There you go. Now 105.1.
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0: It is Valentine in the morning, now 105.1. You can stay anonymous, but do you have one friend that never ever pays when you go out?
1: This text says, my friend will always order appetizers for the table, but then wants separate checks. And another text says, my friend never brings cash to places that are cash only. We've been friends for 12 years, and she knows that she does this on purpose.
0: Or the friend that gets like two tacos, but gets the expensive shrimp tacos.
2: Oh, come on.
0: Like every time.
2: One time.
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0: Music from the 90s to now, 105.1. It's Valentine in the morning. All right, Anonymous, who's a cheap person in your life?
1: Hey, my cousin. It's ridiculous. He's a grown man and he's ridiculous.
0: He never pays for anything?
1: He tries so hard, Val, not to pay. Like, we go to concerts and I always drive because I'm just that person. I want to drive.
0: Yeah.
1: Never offers to throw in on the parking. You know, if somebody else tries, usually pay for the parking. Yeah, he's ridiculous. I'll ask if he wants to go get a drink. He'll say no. Then we'll come back to our seats and he wants to know if he can have a drink of my drink.
0: Oh, God. And it's family. It's blood. So you can't really kick him out of your friend group, right?
1: Exactly. I love him, but I'm so over his shenanigans. It's not even funny.
0: Is he a first cousin?
1: Yeah, he is. Yeah, he's 47. I'm 51. We've been close our entire lives, and this is nothing new.
0: Can't even make out with him.
1: No.
2: That's where your mind went?
0: That was a joke. It was a joke that didn't land as well as I thought it would land, okay? I thought it was like one of those right turns. It was such a hard right turn that you guys all laughed at it.
2: What do you think this is, sir?
1: Yeah. Well, for what it's worth, he is hot. But yeah.
3: Oh, no.
2: What are you doing?
3: Really got a bite. You were right.
1: Yeah.
0: I have a mad set of detective skills. I was never a detective. I was a beat cop. I was on patrol. I never made it to detective, but wow, I still have the skills. Look at that.
1: Yeah, you know a thing or two.
0: I know a thing or two. A thing or two. All right, well, thank you for remaining anonymous, and thank you for calling in about your cheap cousin.
1: Thanks, guys. Have a good weekend.
0: You too. Take care. Bye-bye. Do you have cheapskate in your life?
3: No. I send out Venmo requests, though.
0: Do you really?
3: Yeah.
0: Oh, my God.
3: If somebody says, like,
2: it's not that easy. Some people just don't pay it.
3: I don't have anybody like that in my life.
0: She, like, if she has to pay for something here and she wants me to contribute to it, she does not let up.
3: No. I don't.
0: She's like, we need the money. We're trying to start a family. We need the money. John, what about you?
2: Nope. I cut those people out a long time ago.
3: You just cut it off?
2: Oh, yeah.
3: Whoa.
2: I don't like dealing with people who just, like, don't want to chip in.
0: Yeah, no chance. Really?
2: All my friends are so good about it.
0: Do you have your compact over there? Your mirror?
3: Oh, maybe.
0: Didn't know if when he wanted to use it, look at himself.
3: Oh.
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0: Yeah.
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0: Music from the 90s to now. Now 105.1. It is Valentine in the morning. Text coming in here at 31043. You can be anonymous too. Is there somebody in your life, a friend, that never ever pays for anything when you go out? It's always like, oh, I don't have my wallet. Oh, I gotta go to the bathroom. I'm Brian Burton.
1: Well, we got a text that said, oh my gosh, I have a Brian in my life.
0: Yeah,
1: my
0: friend, Brian in your life.
1: My friend conveniently goes to the bathroom every single time the check comes.
2: That's an awkward moment. And you have to stay strong. Because there's a moment where it gets crazy quiet and everyone's looking. And you have to be like,
0: Well, you played it well the other day because there was so many people at the table. Like, we had six people at the table for Mexican, and two of the people, like, listen, they're young, just starting their career. I'm not going to make you pay.
1: No.
0: But for some of the other people who I know are making good salaries in the room, throwing in a couple of bucks, so to speak, wouldn't be a horrible thing. And the one who allegedly never throws in a couple of bucks is the one who has three kids. And then the other one has no kids. So the only one that ever throws in a couple bucks.
3: However,
0: is the blonde across
3: someone from buys the coffee every week.
0: That's good on you, John.
3: It's a new bag.
2: That's not true. I buy coffee all the time.
3: You brought me one like yesterday for the first time in 2 months. Bro.
1: No. Brian, I feel, does a lot of the coffee.
0: Is how the show breaks up.
1: I'm back on
0: the
1: John's side.
0: Allegations are flying left and right. Who's the cheapo in your life? 31043. Billie Eilish, Birds of a Feather.

0: I know it went to like reel to reel.
1: Yeah, we did, that was part of it, yeah.
0: And then now it's so nice. It's all just in a computer for us.
1: Went to cartridges. They called them carts. Mm. Then it went to CDs. And then it went to digitized like we have in front of us now. But yeah, there was a point in my career when I used records, LPs. And
0: I played those. You started when you were 15.
1: That's right. Thank you very much.
0: So great.
1: Thank you very much. So great, right?
0: Yeah, it's so cool.
1: Now people think I'm old.
0: No. I didn't mean it by that. I didn't mean that.
1: Didn't think you did?
0: No, okay.
1: You covered me. You did well. Like, I started so young. That's what you did. Yeah. You're a true friend like that. Thank you. None of these bozos jumped in. You did. You know?
2: Jill's got this.
3: Did you ever use a phonograph? On the...
2: With like a cup and a string.
0: Wow.
1: First off, you're both dummies, okay? My first radio show was Hieroglyphics on the Cave Wall. It's a visual medium back then.
2: It's a pioneer.
1: I do love though how like records have come back and stuff.
0: Mm-hmm. Oh, yes, yeah. Yes.
1: It is so cool to hear that sound. That I always want to do an experiment because we're digital here, as is every radio station in the entire world right now, right? That's just how it is because we all have everything digitized. But wouldn't it be neat to play you a song digitally and then play the same song on a record player and see if you can hear a difference? Mm-hmm. Could you hear a difference over the radio? I wonder about that. I'm trying to get John Peake to allow us to do that.
2: There's got
1: to
2: be some kind of hookup we can do, like out of a record player, like a digital record player maybe, and it goes into our radio board somehow.
1: Mm-hmm. Yeah, but then it's a digital record player. I want to keep it analog if you're going to test the system. Once you digitize it, then it's digital again. It doesn't count. So you take an analog, plug it in, the record player, and then you take a digital, which is our computer system, and just see which one sounds better. Not that we're going to be going to that. It's just a curiosity feature, right?
2: Yeah.
1: Brian, can you set that up?
3: I'll see.
1: Next 10, 15 minutes?
3: Yeah, I don't know.
1: Yeah.
3: I don't know about this segment.
1: You kind of, you don't like this segment? I think
3: it's
1: fantastic.
3: Just thinking, listen to the same song twice and it's like.
1: You know what, Brian? You're just a lazy nimwit. You are. I don't mean that in a bad way. Just mean that in a rather matter-of-fact way. You lazy nimwit.
3: Nimwit?
1: Nimwit.
3: Okay.
1: Do you know what a nimwit is?
3: I'm so dumb, I don't know what a nimwit is.
1: How do you not know what a nimwit is?
3: I mean, I assume, no, it's a dumb. I just don't hear it.
1: You're getting the connotation of it, but you don't know the denotation?
3: Correct.
1: All right, well, I'd be happy to tell you.
3: Okay.
1: Brian, you're foolish. You're silly. It's an informal word to describe somebody like you. Okay. Yeah, you nimwit.
3: I'll take it.
1: Also commonly confused with a dimwit.
3: Dimwit seems worse.
1: And nimwit, yes, dimwit is much worse. And nimwit is more fun, you know? But some people also say nimrod.
2: Hmm. Now that I think you can't say.
1: No, dimrod you can't say. Okay.
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0: Now 105.1, music from the 90s to now. It's Valentine in the morning. All right, gonna wrap things up around here. Jill, thank you for your show.
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0: Have a great day. 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Be the change in the world that you want to see. 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
1: You know, Miley was Dolly Parton's goddaughter, and I'm sure that the Cyrus family is definitely still in mourning. Maroon 5, One More Night. Hi, it's Delana. Hope you're having a good Monday so far.

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1: That's Olivia Dean. It's so easy. You know, the Smashing Pumpkins, Ciara, and Stella Lefty have all been added to the lineup of our iHeartRadio Music Festival in Vegas. And I just wanted you to know it's going to be September 18th and 19th. I mean, that is coming up fast. And you'll be able to stream it on Hulu.

0: 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Zara Larsson, another incredible artist that's going to be at our iHeartRadio Music Festival in Vegas. 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
1: 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You're driving me crazy.

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1: 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Back to friends. Somber says his mom and dad still make him do chores whenever he goes home. Yeah. 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And so do my parents, actually, now that I think about it. 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
1: I think August went by fast. All the back-to-school weeks, all the back-to-school days, and here we are, the last day, the 31st of August already.
2: Yeah.
1: I have this state of mind, Sissy and Tanya, that once you get to the end of August, I'm kind of ready to get to October.
2: I feel that. I'm ready for fall.
1: But September is wishy-washy for me.
2: Yes, and it's like kind of like a whatever month.
1: That's wishy-washy, right?
2: Yeah.
1: It's like Tuesday. It's the Tuesday of the months.
2: I'd say more Wednesday.
3: No,
2: okay.
1: It's further down the calendar.
2: Yeah.
1: So further down the chart. But it's kind of like, I don't know if...
2: Or is it the Thursday? Because it's like leading up to the Friday,
1: well, no,
2: Saturday.
1: October is Wednesday. Thursday
2: really?
1: Is November.
2: I don't think Thursday is November.
1: December's Friday.
3: Friday.
2: No, I don't think it's Friday.
1: No, because January's Saturday.
2: No, January's like Monday.
1: February's Sunday.
3: No, January's Monday.
2: Mark's on my wavelength. Yeah. You guys are off by a day.
3: No, January's Monday.
2: See? So then you got to go backwards. That means, well, no, I don't think December's Sunday. Sunday just doesn't exist.
1: No, but December has to be Friday.
2: No. Don't you think Friday is a better day of the weekend than Saturday?
3: Yes.
1: Oh, yeah, because you have Saturday ahead of you.
3: Yeah.
2: I don't know.
1: Everybody thinks so.
2: No,
1: yeah.
2: But you still work on Friday. Saturday, not, it's a full day of like
1: not,
2: peace
1: you
2: and
1: really,
2: you don't have to work
1: not
2: the next
1: even,
2: day.
1: I mean, you're here physically, but mentally we're out.
2: I don't know. There's still other things. There's still like activities and I'm still running around errands. Like Friday's still like a busy day.
1: Well, anyway, it's the Tuesday of months coming up next month.
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1: If you want to be liked in your office, don't do any of these three things. These are the top three gripes from coworkers.
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1: Seacrest here. Are you ready for your quote of the day? Also, at work, be careful. These are the three things I keep hearing about and reading about that people gripe about at the office. If you go into work and you complain, people don't like it. You're not making friends at work.
2: Oh my gosh, I know.
1: Kind of what we do as sport here, though. If you go in and don't clean up after yourself in the kitchen, the microwave, people do not like it. Mm-hmm. They do not like you for that. Mm-hmm. And holding boring meetings that go on forever. People are not a fan.
2: Right. Be efficient.
1: I don't like meetings at all.
2: We know that.
1: Oh. All right. Quote. When you replace "this is hard" with "what's the first step?" You shift your brain from fear into problem solving. It's all framing. Life
2: that
1: is
2: such a good tip, especially to help your kids with homework.
1: So hard. 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

0: The music from the 90s to now is on now, 105.1. Sarah, so you're calling about your neighborhood book club, I see.
1: I am.
0: How nice to have a neighborhood book club.
2: I didn't know those still happened.
1: I didn't know either. My husband and I just moved to a new neighborhood, and I was invited by one of the women here. So I went a couple times, but I haven't been able to go back just because of my schedule. And I don't think I'm going to be able to go back. And what I'm calling to ask is just like a good way to kind of back out of the book club instead of continuously declining her invite. They really want everyone to participate. I really just thought it was going to be like a space to like meet people and make friends, but they were like, when they asked me a question, I didn't know the answer. They were like annoyed and making snippy comments.
0: Serious?
1: About
0: on.
1: It.
0: I mean, yeah, neighbors, like, so lighten up and have some like, fun. Yeah. Make it just a social club. Sarah, what was the last book that you were supposed to read?
1: Oh my gosh. Honestly, I'm so far behind. I can't even tell you. I've missed like 2 books now, and they keep sending me the titles, and I keep being like, I don't have the time.
0: This thing should not be a burden. It should be a pleasure.
2: Right.
0: It's not. And so therefore, you need to not kick the can on this and just be upfront and honest that you have too much on your plate, and maybe you could revisit it at, that's always another great out.
2: That's perfect.
0: Revisit's always a great
1: one. Yeah, I like that too. Yeah. Revisit is a good one.
0: Sarah, good luck with your pursuits, and let's edit this very stressful two series book club out.
1: Thank you guys so much.
0: Thank you. Bye-bye.
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1: How many times a day do you get judged? Do you know what we do here? We judge. That's what we do. Our opinion is a judge.
2: It's true.
1: Our view is judging.
2: This is me coming to you both. Ryan and Sisney.
3: Oh, no.
1: Oh, the way you tone your voice now.
3: Yeah.
2: And the way you
3: cringy.
2: It's good for you because I am not going to be this person anymore. I feel like I have been this person to you guys and I will not be her anymore. Where somebody says, I haven't seen this show. And you go, oh my gosh, you haven't seen this show? You haven't seen this movie? Oh my gosh, what are you doing with your life? Because it happens to me all the time with old movies that I haven't seen. And I always feel
1: so... Then you feel naive.
2: Not naive. I'm like, I don't want to see it. And like, I have nothing to add to this conversation. What am I can't go watch it right now and come back and tell you guys. You just get left in this like sticky middle situation. And I'm not going to do it to you anymore. So this is me saying I'm not going to do it to you anymore.
1: You know, that's going to be boring to listen to.
3: Do you do it to us?
2: Yeah, like when Ryan's like, oh, I've never seen Love Island. I'm like, you've never seen Love Island?
1: She just repeats what we've said sometimes.
0: But I actually want to disagree.
2: Why?
0: I think we are in here to judge each other because we have such a good relationship that we can be judged in here to the betterment of ourselves.
2: Mm-hmm.
0: So I prefer you to judge us here, here. Judge in this room. In this room. Nice, fully.
2: Permission playfully. To judge.
0: Yeah, permission to judge. Judges. I mean, we have judges on TV shows. Judges
2: Don't
0: everywhere.
2: Tell me twice, then.
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1: Justin Haley Bieber's baby boy, Jack Blues, isn't so much of a baby anymore. 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

0: Now, 105.1. Della is in college. She's got friends going out on first dates, all of which are asking her, what do you ask a guy? She's got a boyfriend.
1: I do.
0: Did you ask him these things on his first date?
1: I did ask one of them on the first date, yes.
0: Give me a list of like three or four on your first date questions. And do you say to the guy, hey, I got a couple template questions I need to run by you?
1: No. Like screener questions?
0: Yeah.
1: No.
0: Do you say that or you just roll them whenever they're...
1: I just roll with the punches.
0: Okay. Let's go. What do you got?
1: So my favorite is, what is something you admired about your parents' relationship?
0: I love it.
1: Another one? Yeah.
2: I like that one.
0: What is it you admire about yours?
1: I admire that my dad's very thoughtful with my mom. Like, he'll think to get her flowers when she's having a bad day, or he's always just trying to cheer her up. So I think that's like something I try to emulate in my own relationship.
0: Okay, that's a good one then. What's another first date question that you always ask a guy?
1: Another one would be, if you could pick a theme song for your life, what would it be?
0: Ooh, that's too much pressure.
2: But that's kind of fun.
1: I would pick Loveful.
0: The Cardigans song?
1: Yeah. That's like such a cute song.
0: It's a great song.
1: The last one would be, what does effort look like to you in a relationship?
0: Thoughtfulness.
2: Tough.
0: Kindness. Yeah, well, that's a good one.
1: Right?
2: Right.
0: Yeah. Okay. I think the button to this to me is, it's okay to think through first date questions. It's all right. You don't have to be embarrassed if they sound a little already prepared.
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0: 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The yoga instructor asked me, what am I celebrating? Put me on the spot in the class. I could tell you the answer to a lot of people answering that question is going to be celebrating the kids are back to school. Thank above.
1: Finally.
2: 6:30 a.m. Your alarm goes off. 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Okay, probably not. But why spend time thinking about gut health when Kashi Gut Health Granola makes fueling your gut so straightforward? 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
1: So, Tanya Sissini.
2: What?
3: Oh, no.
1: You know, I've been doing yoga.
2: I didn't know you were doing yoga.
0: Oh, I've been yoga-ing. I'm not a yogi. I'm not like that zenny about it.
2: I like just all summer?
0: The last 4 weeks. So I just want to stretch it out.
2: You know,
0: like I need to relieve the tension. Uh-huh. I want the central nervous system to have a little relief, and that's what they say it does. So anyway, I got my mat. I roll it up. I had the Velcro thing. I roll into the class. Guess what happened to me last night?
2: You passed gas in class.
0: No, I know. That's usually in a massage. the teacher, what do they call it? Instructor.
3: Yeah.
0: She says, welcome to your practice today.
2: Yeah.
0: I don't know why she calls it a practice.
2: No,
0: like
2: they
0: a,
2: do.
0: I'm not practicing anything. I'm just wanting to get stressed
2: out.
0: You
2: practice yoga. That's what you're practicing.
0: It. I'm just doing it.
2: That's the lingo.
0: I'm practicing for a big
3: match.
0: Yeah,
3: that's like what they say. Like, it's the lingo.
0: I know what they say. They say it to me. Yeah. And she said to me, in front of the class, she went around the class and asked the question, well, how is everybody? Oh. Okay, we're going to go around the room. I'm going to find out the answers to these questions. Ryan. Yes? I don't want to be called out on anything ever.
3: I hate being called out in class.
0: I don't want to be called. Don't call on me.
3: Yeah.
0: I'm supposed to be relaxing my central nervous system. And here comes it, ignited. She says, well, what are you celebrating? What are you navigating?
3: What are you navigating?
0: Like, what? This morning, coffee is a celebration for me. And I'm navigating units of time on a daily basis.
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0: 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Christine, how are you?
1: Hi, I'm good. How are you?
0: Well, we're moving through it.
2: I see that you're calling in here and you're saying that your bachelorette is pregnant. Now what? Tell me what you mean.
1: Yeah, so my best friend is getting married, and we have had a huge bachelorette weekend in Vegas planned for months. We literally leave on Thursday. But yeah, she dropped a bomb on us. She's pregnant. And like, we're thrilled for her, obviously. But now we're looking at this Vegas itinerary. Like, what are we supposed to do? Like,
3: yeah, Vegas is tough.
1: Like, yeah, Vegas is tough. But, you know, she keeps telling us, like, still go out, have fun, have drinks. Like, I'll just hang out. But, like, you're the bride.
0: Why don't you go to some shows?
1: Thank you for suggestions. That's exactly what I'm looking for, because I don't know what to do
3: you can
1: in Vegas
3: do
1: other than
3: a spa day. Like, that can take up a good chunk of the day. That's like relaxing. She can get a pregnancy massage, all of that. And then, yeah, shows are a really good option. Skip the clubs and do
2: a
3: dinner.
2: She's saying you don't not have to drink. Double negative, triple negative, quadruple negative. But you know what I'm saying?
1: Yes. Okay.
0: All right. Have a great day. Good luck and have fun. And congratulations to your friend.
1: Great. Okay. See ya.
3: Bye.
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1: Sometimes when we live life, seize the day over the weekend, you also unintentionally seize total and utter embarrassment. Ruby, I can relate. She'll tell you what happened to her. Coming up next.

Music from the 90s to now for Ames and all of Central Iowa. Now, 105.1. It's Ryan Seacrest. It's Tanya Tsitsini at the back room. Thanks for being here. There you go. That's it for us. If you missed anything on today's show, it's up wherever you get your podcast. On Air with Ryan Seacrest. Have a good one. We'll talk to you tomorrow.

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the home of Valentine in the Morning, now 105.1. I know, back to that routine, right? Happy Monday. Hope you're enjoying your Monday afternoon. My name is Raph. I can't believe it's the last day of August. Tomorrow, September, Halloween stuff. I could kind of see it now.

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1: Oh, you know me. I love a good list, right? The list of the happiest states in America. Okay, according to a new study here. New study ranks the happiest states in the country based on factors including physical activity rate, violent crime rates, depression rates, and income to cost of living ratio. Number one happiest state is going to Utah. Thanks to the high scores for entertainment, affordability, community connection, and a high volunteer rate. There you go. So kudos, Utah. Louisiana landing at the bottom of the list, by the way, conversely. So between Utah and Louisiana, there has to be like a good happy middle, right?
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1: So do we start thinking about Halloween stuff when it flips to September tomorrow? I mean, only fair, right? You see Spirit Halloween's pop up. There's already pumpkin spice latte at Starbucks. You know, might as well start thinking about fall things. And what is it? Hay rides.
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Yes, that trip to Vegas, hotel airfare, and $1,000 spending cash. 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

0: 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Hotel airfare, $1,000 spending cash, BTS, Benson Boone, Zara Larsson, Goo Goo Dolls, Cardi B, Major Lazer, Snoop Dogg. 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Okay, we do it three times a day, 9 a.m., 1 p.m., and 5 p.m. hours.
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0: 1051, music from the 90s to now. Hey, what's going on with you?
1: I was wondering if I can give a shout out to some people.
0: Okay, I'm giving you 10 seconds. Go.
1: Okay, I want to say happy birthday to my friend Brittany and give a shout out to my friends Cece, Heather, my sister, and my boyfriend TJ, and that's it.
0: Are you sure that's it? Because I was going to start playing music like it was an Oscars acceptance speech.
1: I know. I have so many people. They'll hate me if I don't shout them out.
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Now 105.1. Oh, not gonna lie, I'm kind of excited. I'm gonna go see Ella Langley in a few weeks here, because I've become an Ella fella. Okay, Ella fella, or is it Ella's fella? I don't know. Ella fella. I don't know. Choosing Texas is on. You know you love the song.

0: The music from the 90s to now is on Now 105.1. Oh, so it's your little sister's birthday today. How old is she turning?
1: She turns 29 today.
0: Oh, that's not little at all. she's like our age.
1: I know.
0: Wait, so what's your sister's name?
1: Sarah,
0: what are you going to do for Sarah on her birthday? Like,
1: I got everyone Costco pizza last night.
0: I mean, if I were your sister, I'd love you forever. I love Costco pizza.
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The home of Valentine in the Morning, now 105.1. I feel like August is the only month without an actual holiday. Now we have like Labor Day coming up, Halloween, Thanksgiving, Christmas. Everything comes up next, right? We're excited.

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1: There's a pretty cool new Uber feature for parents where you can watch your teen ride in real time. It's adding a safety feature that will let some parents live stream their teen's ride in real time from the driver's front-facing phone camera, okay? The option's part of Uber's teen accounts for riders ages 13 to 17, and both the teen and driver are notified whenever a parent starts watching. It's an encrypted video. It disappears when the trip ends, so it can't be replayed or saved, right? But Uber can also conduct reviews if safety incidents are reported, so it's like it's a double safety feature thing. Being tested in about 9 U.S. cities right now with a nationwide rollout planned in the coming weeks. So there you go, a little safety feature for Ubers.
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Don't forget to tell your smart device to play Now 105.1 on iHeartRadio. Yeah, Harry Styles rolling into his 30-day like show residency in New York City in Madison Square Garden. Already did a nice Dolly Parton tribute on his

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Music from the 90s to now for Ames and all of Central Iowa. This is Now 105.1. I know you want to drink that pumpkin spice latte. I mean, tomorrow, September, I'd say go for it, right? Wear those Uggs. Get into the fall spirit.

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1: So Jamie had to go to the dentist today, got braces. Is that what happened?
2: This is my second time. I'm 27 now, and I had them when I was younger, so I'm sure that I sound really great.
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1: At least they don't sound like that.
2: 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Thank God.
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0: Central Iowa's Now 105.1 with Valentine in the Morning. Okay, if you're a cereal aficionado, some good news here. General Mills removing artificial colors from all its cereals in the U.S., including Lucky Charms, Trix, Cocoa Puffs, and Reese's Puffs. Okay, they're using colors derived from ingredients now like fruits, vegetables, turmeric, and paprika to keep the bright colors for the cereal. General Mills says 90% of its lineup is going to be making the switch and plans to eliminate all of it by the end of 2027. So there you go. All that synthetic stuff, the fake artificial colors, going to be gone from your cereals, at least from General Mills cereals.
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1: Oh, wait, you've been out of college, but you still have your college email address, really?
2: 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So I got, like, my credential, my master's there, and they keep it as an alma mater. 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

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Soundtracks here Monday night include some Taylor Swift on the way, Alex Warren, and of course those details on our iHeartRadio Music Festival and how you can be there in Vegas. All right, that's coming up.

This will fade eventually. So if our time is running out, day after day, we'll make the mundane a masterpiece. Oh my, my, oh my, my love, I take one look at you, you're taking me out.

0: Central Iowa's Now 105.1 with Valentine in the Morning. Yeah, you and a guest, hotel, airfare, $1,000 spending cash. 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We just added Ciara, Smashing Pumpkins, special performance by Stella Lefty. You could be there September 18th and 19th in Las Vegas. Next chance to win tomorrow, 9 a.m. hour, okay? You have three chances, 9 a.m., 1 p.m., and 5 p.m.
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